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Woo! And we like it that way. Hell yeah! 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

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Together we are all Islanders. 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
3: Good morning. People gathered in First Nations in small towns and big cities across Canada yesterday to mark the National Day for Truth and Reconciliation. Prime Minister Mark Carney was at an event in Edmonton saying the endeavor to come to terms with the past in residential schools may never finish. He said, "We are making some progress, but we know the work of reconciliation is far, far from finished. The wounds are still too deep, the gaps still too wide." Reconciliation, he says, is a journey, not a destination. Earlier in Ottawa, Governor General Louise Arbour told the crowd before the survivors' flag was raised on Parliament Hill that facing an unsettling past is a requirement if Canadians seek to build a better country. She said the truth does not change the past, but it is a reminder that memory carries responsibility to recognize these injustices, to learn from them, and to ensure they are never repeated. Canada's residential schools operated from 1857 to 1996, with 150,000 Indigenous children ripped from their families and homes and taken to schools run by churches of the government. They were abused psychologically and physically, and as many as 6,000 died. It's been 11 years since the publication of the Truth and Reconciliation Report, and only 15 of its 94 calls to action have been put into force. Premier Rob Lance invited Mi'kmaq chiefs, Indigenous community members, and the public for a short reflection at the Provincial Administration Building. Flags were lowered to half-mast. The building was lit up in orange last night. Senator Brian Francis says the day honors the children forced from the residential schools and those who never came home, and calls on people to listen, learn, and act. Lennox Island First Nation Chief Tabitha Bernard says Mi'kmaq strength and resilience gives her hope. Abiquit First Nation Chief Junior Gould says healing grows when people listen and share stories. Premier Lance says reconciliation is a shared responsibility. And Lennox Island First Nation is leading plans for a monument honoring residential school survivors. Jamie Thomas, the First Nation's Director of Culture and Tourism, says the goal is to unveil the design by next year's National Day for Truth and Reconciliation. The monument responds to Call to Action 82, calling for a highly visible tribute in every capital city. Only four residential school survivors remain at Lennox Island, according to CBC. Tragedy struck a TNR event in BC. A vehicle hit pedestrians at the Tsawwassen First Nation south of Vancouver, killing two elders and injuring two others. Police believe the driver suffered a medical emergency. The community and police gave no indication that crash was intentional or criminal in nature. In sports, in the wild card games in baseball, Yankees eliminated the Red Sox in two straight with a 9-2 win. White Sox advanced, beating Houston 7-3 in Game 2. In the National League, Phillies edged the Braves 4-3 in 10 innings, tying that series at a game each. And Padres beat the Cubs 4-1 to move into the divisional series. In the NHL, Leafs clipped the Islanders 2-1. And in the Q League, the Charlottetown Islanders lost a 6-5 overtime decision in Victoriaville. Now you're up to date. I'm Daryl Good.
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5: Island weather. 6:04 forecast for today. Expect mainly sunny skies, a high of 21. That is awesome. A few clouds expected overnight tonight and low of 14. Sun and cloud on the way for your Friday and a high of 22, and sunshine for Saturday as well with a high of 17. We're starting off the day with a temperature of 12 degrees.

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1: 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And Jade Eagleson, there's Worth the Double. 6:11, currently 12 degrees. What a day we have on the way here on Thursday. 21 is the high expected for the day. Mainly sunny skies. Should be an awesome one. If you have some time to get out and enjoy it later on, I would highly suggest you do so. Through your morning here on CFCY, some things going on. News from Nashville North is on the way. And actually, we are staying very local with news from Nashville North, with Summerside's own Allie Walker in the spotlight. Things to make you smile a little bit later on. We've got our eye on PEI as well. It's things going on in your community that you can take part in. And the Birthday Club. If you've got a birthday, we'd love to hear about it. 782-355-1530 to get that on with a text. Or you can give me a call at 902-566-5900. Send a message through Facebook as well. These are many, many ways you can share your birthdays and your family or your friends with us. Music on the way from Ella Langley. We've got Lainey Wilson coming up as well. And this is Keith Urban. It's Better Life. And it's here, all a part of Mornings with Darren on the Islands Country, 95.1 FM CFCY.
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0: The Islands Country 95.1 FM CFCY in Dallas Smith, and good time goes. It's 6:20, getting to a high of 21 degrees, by the way, today. Mainly sunny skies on the way for Thursday as well. Head on over to our Facebook page, because after all, my friend, here we are. It's October 1st. For a lot of people, that means the spooky season has arrived. Halloween is just around the corner. And so many people look at October as the start of, you know, all those scary things that they like to participate in. For me, I've never really been much of a Halloween guy. I feel like it's a whole lot of work. I can't help it. That's just the way I feel. But something I love, absolutely love about the spooky season is all the scary movies and TV shows. I love a good scary movie. So I have asked you on our Facebook page, tell me what your favorite scary movie or TV show might be. I would love to hear your recommendations. If I have not seen it, I'm going to do my best to go check it out, but you've got to share yours with me. So your favorite scary movie or television show, share it in the comments on our Facebook page.
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1: Good morning. A 70-year-old Prince County man has died after a two-vehicle crash just west of Miscouche. RCMP responded Tuesday night around 9:50 after a cell phone crash alert called 911. The man was alone in his vehicle on Route 2 and was pronounced dead at the scene. Two elderly people in the other vehicle were taken to hospital with injuries and not considered life-threatening. Police say alcohol and drugs do not appear to be factors as their investigation continues. An Ontario man who attacked a security guard in Summerside has been found not criminally responsible. A judge ruled that Alexei Lacrest was experiencing severe mania and psychosis and was off his medication. The court heard the 41-year-old choked the guard and ran over her with his truck in Slemen Park last April. She suffered a broken nose and serious trauma, according to CBC. Lacrest is now detained in hospital until a review board decides his future. Charlottetown's former fire chief is suing the city for wrongful dismissal and defamation. Court documents filed by Tim Mamie allege the city fired him without following proper process. The claim also alleges CAO Brad McConnell defamed him during a public budget meeting in March. Mamie has proposed adding 6 full-time firefighters, but they were not included in the final budget. The lawsuit says McConnell's comments have made it difficult for him to find another senior fire service position. The claims have not been proven in court. A new school in Charlottetown's East Royalty now has a name, Green Gables Elementary, under construction next to L.M. Montgomery Elementary. When it opens in 2028, it'll have 650 students in grades 4 to 6, while L.M. Montgomery becomes a kindergarten to grade 3. Andrew McFarland, chair of the public schools branch, tells CBC the name came from a committee that included 4 grade 4 students. He says one of them suggested Green Gables, which fits, of course, with nearby street names like Ann Avenue and Shirley Street and, of course, L.M. Montgomery Elementary. In sports and baseball, 3 teams have moved on to the divisional series. The Yankees eliminated the Red Sox 9-2. The White Sox beat the Astros 7-3. In the National, Padres down the Cubs 4-1 in Game 2. Now, the Phillies and Braves are tied at a game each after Philadelphia's 4-3 10th inning win. A light night on the ice, the Leafs clipped the Islanders 2-1. In the Q-League, the Tigre beat Charlottetown 6-5 in overtime. Now you're up to date. I'm Daryl Good.
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3: Thank you, Daryl. 6:34, your forecast today. Beautiful day. Mainly sunny skies, high all the way up to 21 degrees. A few clouds expected overnight tonight and a low of 14. Sun and cloud on the way to wrap up your work week on Friday with a high of 22. And Saturday's forecast, sunshine and a high of 17. It's currently 12 degrees.
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0: Mornings with Darren on the Islands Country, 95.1 FM, CFCY. There's the Hunter Brothers and Lost. 640, getting to a high of 21 degrees today. Mainly sunny skies as well. We've got news from Nashville North on the way, featuring Summerside's own Allie Walker. So very excited about that coming up around 7:20. If you're on Facebook this morning, head over to our Facebook page. I have posed this question because it is October 1st. We're into spooky season. And a lot of people, my family included, my wife and I, love checking out scary movies over the course of October. And so I've asked, what's your favorite scary movie? I'd love to know yours, see if it's something that we could check out over the course of the month. Crystal Ann Case said The Housemaid, not exactly scary, but a psychological thriller. At the time, Crystal Ann, I did not realize that I had seen it already. It is very good. When I went and checked it out, I said, oh, yeah, that movie. Yeah, it's awesome. I agree with you on that. Evelyn says, I don't really watch them since a teen, so I don't really know if that's like a you've grown out of them thing or you just don't care for scary movies. Maybe they scare you a little bit. All good. One way or the other, Evelyn, thanks for commenting. If you've got a movie that scares you and it's the perfect time of year for that, why don't you share it on our Facebook page? I'd love to hear about it.
1: Is that the biggest one you've got?
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0: The Islands Country 95.1 FM CFCY and Brett Kissel. There's another one. 6:49. We're 11 minutes away from 7 o'clock. 12 degrees, getting to a high of 21 for the day today. On our Facebook page, with October here, I've asked, it's spooky season. Tell me your favorite scary movie. C.F. Simpson says, nope, not for me. I am out, which is totally fine. Lots of folks are not thrilled with the idea of watching a scary movie. Don Dawson went with a classic, certainly one of the original true scary movies. She said Halloween, and I could not agree more. It is one of the classics for sure. If you have a chance to watch Halloween over the Halloween season, you almost have to do it. So those are great ones. If you've got a scary movie or TV show, I said TV show because I'm kind of including like the Stranger Things world in that. So if you've got a favorite scary movie or TV show, share it with us on our Facebook page here this morning.
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4: Good morning. People gathered in First Nations in small towns and big cities across Canada yesterday to mark the National Day for Truth and Reconciliation. Prime Minister Mark Carney was at an event in Edmonton saying the endeavor to come to terms with the past in residential schools may never finish. He said, "We are making some progress, but we know the work of reconciliation is far, far from finished. The wounds are still too deep, the gaps still too wide." Reconciliation, he says, is a journey, not a destination. Earlier in Ottawa, Governor General Louise Arbour told the crowd before the survivors' flag was raised on Parliament Hill that facing an unsettling past is a requirement if Canadians seek to build a better country. She said the truth does not change the past, but it is a reminder that memory carries responsibility to recognize these injustices, to learn from them, and to ensure they are never repeated. Canada's residential schools operated from 1857 to 1996, with 150,000 Indigenous children ripped from their families and homes and taken to schools run by churches of the government. They were abused psychologically and physically, and as many as 6,000 died. It's been 11 years since the publication of the Truth and Reconciliation Report, and only 15 of its 94 calls to action have been put into force. Premier Rob Lance invited Mi'kmaq chiefs, Indigenous community members, and the public for a short reflection at the Provincial Administration Building. Flags were lowered to half-mast. The building was lit up in orange last night. Senator Brian Francis says the day honors the children forced from the residential schools and those who never came home, and calls on people to listen, learn, and act. Lennox Island First Nation Chief Tabitha Bernard says Mi'kmaq strength and resilience gives her hope. Abiquit First Nation Chief Junior Gould says healing grows when people listen and share stories. Premier Lance says reconciliation is a shared responsibility. And Lennox Island First Nation is leading plans for a monument honoring residential school survivors. Jamie Thomas, the First Nation's Director of Culture and Tourism, says the goal is to unveil the design by next year's National Day for Truth and Reconciliation. The monument responds to Call to Action 82, calling for a highly visible tribute in every capital city. Only four residential school survivors remain at Lennox Island, according to CBC. Tragedy struck a TNR event in BC. A vehicle hit pedestrians at the Tsawwassen First Nation south of Vancouver, killing two elders and injuring two others. Police believe the driver suffered a medical emergency. The community and police gave no indication that crash was intentional or criminal in nature. In sports, in the wild card games in baseball, Yankees eliminated the Red Sox in two straight with a 9-2 win. White Sox advanced, beating Houston 7-3 in Game 2. In the National League, Phillies edged the Braves 4-3 in 10 innings, tying that series at a game each. And Padres beat the Cubs 4-1 to move into the divisional series. In the NHL, Leafs clipped the Islanders 2-1. And in the Q League, the Charlottetown Islanders lost a 6-5 overtime decision in Victoriaville. Now you're up to date. I'm Daryl Good.
5: Thank you, Daryl. 7:05, a handful of late buses this morning, starting off with bus 13, driven by Mark Ferguson, serving Stone Park and Charlottetown Rural, running 1 hour late. Bus 18, driven by Danny Murnahan and serving Dona, is running 1 hour late as well. Bus 63, Ron Matters bus, serving Birchwood and Charlottetown Rural, running 1 hour late. Bus 121, Jason McKinnon's bus, is serving Glenn Stewart, Stratford, as well as Birchwood and Charlottetown Rural, running 1 hour late. And bus 134, driven by Graham Jackson, serving West Kent and Colonel Gray, is running 1 hour late. Island weather. Your forecast for today, beautiful sunshiny Thursday coming up, mainly sunny through the day and a high of 21. For tonight, a few clouds expected overnight. Low of 14 degrees, mix of sun and cloud on the way for Friday, and a high of 22. And sunshine in the forecast for Saturday, and a high of 17. It is currently 12 degrees.

0: Mornings with Darren on the Islands Country 95.1 FM CFCY. I'm Braden King. We got beer. It is 7:13, getting to a high of 21 degrees today. Mainly sunny skies on the way as well. A little bit cloudy right now, but I'll bet that cloud cover will break and we'll get sunshine for the better part of Thursday. News from Nashville North on the way, featuring Allie Walker right out of Summerside. 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The Birthday Club. 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I'll get it there and be able to share it with the Birthday Club coming up at 7:50. As well, if you're cruising over to Facebook to do that, you can check out our Facebook page, where we have asked the question, because it is October 1st. We're into the spooky season. If you've got Halloween on the brain, what's your favorite scary movie? I'd love it if you shared it with me, because my wife and I, come October, we love checking out scary movies. If you've got a favorite that you want to pass along, maybe it's something we haven't seen, I would love to hear about it. Your favorite scary movie or TV show on our Facebook page. Music on the way from Tyler Hubbard. And as I say, we've got Allie Walker coming up.
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0: mornings with Darren on the Islands Country 95.1 FM CFCY. There's Allie Walker and Dog at the Door. One of her very latest as a part of News from Nashville North. We are highlighting that talent right there from Summerside PEI. It's Allie Walker. Dog at the Door is a fairly new release. One Story House is another song, brand new for Allie Walker. They both come from her soon-to-be-released EP called Pretty Rough Volume 1. People are pretty excited about this one. You know what? She's doing awesome things. I'm so excited to see how this works out for Allie Walker. You can always check out her latest releases on your favorite streaming service, or you can head to her website, alliewalker.com, and get more information there. I wanted to pass along some late buses. Bus 13, which is driven by Mark Ferguson and serves Stone Park and Charlottetown Rural, it's running 1 hour late. Bus 18, driven by Danny Murnahan and serving Dona Regional, is running 1 hour late. Bus 63, Ron Matters Bus, which serves Birchwood and Charlottetown Rural, running 1 hour late. 121, Bus 121, which is driven by Jason McKinnon, serves Glenn Stewart as well as Stratford Intermediate, Birchwood, and Charlottetown Rural, running 1 hour late as well. And Bus 134, driven by Graham Jackson, it serves West Kent Elementary and Colonel Gray, also running 1 hour late.
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3: Good morning. A 70-year-old Prince County man has died after a two-vehicle crash just west of Miscouche. RCMP responded Tuesday night around 9:50 after a cell phone crash alert called 911. The man was alone in his vehicle on Route 2 and was pronounced dead at the scene. Two elderly people in the other vehicle were taken to hospital with injuries not considered life-threatening. Police say alcohol and drugs do not appear to be factors as their investigation continues. An Ontario man who attacked a security guard in Summerside has been found not criminally responsible. A judge ruled that Alexei Lacrest was experiencing severe mania and psychosis and was off his medication. The court heard the 41-year-old choked the guard and ran over her with his truck in Slemen Park last April. She suffered a broken nose and serious trauma, according to CBC. Lacrest is now detained in hospital until a review board decides his future. Charlottetown's former fire chief is suing the city for wrongful dismissal and defamation. Court documents filed by Tim Mamie allege the city fired him without following proper process. The claim also alleges CAO Brad McConnell defamed him during a public budget meeting in March. Mamie has proposed adding six full-time firefighters, but they were not included in the final budget. The lawsuit says McConnell's comments have made it difficult for him to find another senior fire service position. The claims have not been proven in court. A new school in Charlottetown's East Royalty now has a name, Green Gables Elementary, under construction next to L.M. Montgomery Elementary. When it opens in 2028, it'll have 650 students in grades 4 to 6, while L.M. Montgomery becomes a kindergarten to grade 3. Andrew McFarland, chair of the public schools branch, tells CBC the name came from a committee that included four grade 4 students. He says one of them suggested Green Gables, which fits, of course, with nearby street names like Ann Avenue and Shirley Street and, of course, L.M. Montgomery Elementary. In sports and baseball, three teams have moved on to the divisional series. The Yankees eliminated the Red Sox 9-2. The White Sox beat the Astros 7-3. In the National, Padres down the Cubs 4-1 in Game 2. Now, the Phillies and Braves are tied at a game each after Philadelphia's 4-3 10th inning win. A light night on the ice, the Leafs clipped the Islanders 2-1. In the Q League, the Tigre beat Charlottetown 6-5 in overtime. Now you're up to date. I'm Daryl Good.
4: Island weather. Forecast for today, mainly sunny skies for Thursday, high of 21 degrees. A few clouds expected overnight tonight and a low of 14. Friday, mix of sun and cloud, becoming cloudy in the afternoon and a high of 22. And for Saturday, sunshine expected and a high of 17. We are sitting at 12 degrees in downtown Charlottetown. 90.

0: The Islands Country 95.1 FM CFCY. There's Morgan Wallen, and don't we? 7:40. We're 20 minutes away from 8 o'clock. Don't forget, before 8 o'clock, we've got the birthday club. So you have a little bit more time to get those birthdays in before we do that right around 7:50 or so. Passing along some late buses. We did it earlier. I'll do it again. Bus 13, bus 18, bus 63, bus 121, and bus 134, all up running approximately 1 hour late for this morning. So keep that in mind as you finish up getting the kids ready for their day. On our Facebook page, I have posted, because it is October 1st, we are into what is unofficially known as the spooky season. The question today, what is your favorite scary movie? Now, there's a handful of people that are saying, no, scary movies are not for me, which I totally get. There's also some awesome choices like Orphan, Jeepers Creepers, Annabelle as well. Don Dawson had Halloween. That's a good one. Gordo said Pet Sematary, the original one. I agree. That is scary. OJ Smith said one of my scariest movies, It. Oh, I do not like clowns. I do not like scary clowns even more. So OJ Smith, I'm with you on that. It was absolutely terrifying. If you've got a scary movie that you want to share with me, head on over to our Facebook page and share that there. If you're online, you can always check out our web poll as well. The question on Tuesday was, how fast do you generally drive on a highway with a posted speed limit of 100 kilometers an hour? Now, most people, 67%, said between 100 kilometers and 110 kilometers an hour. The next up was between 110 and 120. And then a spattering of people said over 120, and almost nobody said under. So that's what gives it away. Nobody's going under the speed limit. Very, very few people. But most are saying, yeah, just a hair maybe above that's posted speed limit of 100 kilometers an hour. You can have a say on today's question by heading over to our website, cfcy.fm, the web poll powered by Vogue Optical.
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0: Mornings with Darren here on the Islands Country 95.1 FM CFCY. And Josh Stumpf, there's Highway Money, 750, getting to a high of 21 degrees today. Mainly sunny skies on the way as well. Your eye on PEI a little bit later on. We're highlighting events taking place in the communities of Kensington and Tignish as a part of the Eye on PEI. Things to make you smile right around 8:20. Helping matters. And we'll tell you a little story about a young person helping in her community and how much she really did end up helping out. Right now, though, it is time for your birthday club. Just one local birthday to celebrate today, and that is a happy 31st birthday to Sam Hughes. That's coming from Parker Hughes and the rest of the family as well. If you're celebrating a birthday today, we want to wish you a happy birthday. You're celebrating alongside the likes of comedian Zach Galifianakis and Major League Baseball legend Mark McGwire, also celebrating a birthday today. Happy birthday from your friends here at the Islands Country, 95.1 FM CFCY.
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There's love and life again. Missed this birthday. Want to pass it along. We are wishing Danny Morrell of Frenchford a very happy birthday. That's coming from his children here this morning. Very happy birthday to you, Danny. Here's Casey Musgraves getting us to our information update at 8 o'clock with Dry Spell. It's here on Mornings with Darren. 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
4: Good morning. People gathered in First Nations in small towns and big cities across Canada yesterday to mark the National Day for Truth and Reconciliation. Prime Minister Mark Carney was at an event in Edmonton saying the endeavor to come to terms with the past in residential schools may never finish. He said, "We are making some progress, but we know the work of reconciliation is far, far from finished. The wounds are still too deep, the gaps still too wide." Reconciliation, he says, is a journey, not a destination. Earlier in Ottawa, Governor General Louise Arbour told the crowd before the survivors' flag was raised on Parliament Hill that facing an unsettling past is a requirement if Canadians seek to build a better country. She said the truth does not change the past, but it is a reminder that memory carries responsibility to recognize these injustices, to learn from them, and to ensure they are never repeated. Canada's residential schools operated from 1857 to 1996, with 150,000 Indigenous children ripped from their families and homes and taken to schools run by churches of the government. They were abused psychologically and physically, and as many as 6,000 died. It's been 11 years since the publication of the Truth and Reconciliation Report, and only 15 of its 94 calls to action have been put into force. Premier Rob Lance invited Mi'kmaq chiefs, Indigenous community members, and the public for a short reflection at the Provincial Administration Building. Flags were lowered to half-mast. The building was lit up in orange last night. Senator Brian Francis says the day honors the children forced from the residential schools and those who never came home, and calls on people to listen, learn, and act. Lennox Island First Nation Chief Tabitha Bernard says Mi'kmaq strength and resilience gives her hope. Abiquit First Nation Chief Junior Gould says healing grows when people listen and share stories. Premier Lance says reconciliation is a shared responsibility. And Lennox Island First Nation is leading plans for a monument honoring residential school survivors. Jamie Thomas, the First Nation's Director of Culture and Tourism, says the goal is to unveil the design by next year's National Day for Truth and Reconciliation. The monument responds to Call to Action 82, calling for a highly visible tribute in every capital city. Only four residential school survivors remain at Lennox Island, according to CBC. Tragedy struck a TNR event in BC. A vehicle hit pedestrians at the Tsawwassen First Nation south of Vancouver, killing two elders and injuring two others. Police believe the driver suffered a medical emergency. The community and police gave no indication that crash was intentional or criminal in nature. In sports, in the wild card games in baseball, Yankees eliminated the Red Sox in two straight with a 9-2 win. White Sox advanced, beating Houston 7-3 in Game 2. In the National League, Phillies edged the Braves 4-3 in 10 innings, tying that series at a game each. And Padres beat the Cubs 4-1 to move into the divisional series. In the NHL, Leafs clipped the Islanders 2-1. And in the Q League, the Charlottetown Islanders lost a 6-5 overtime decision in Victoriaville. Now you're up to date. I'm Daryl Good.
5: Island weather. 8:05 forecast for today. Mainly sunny skies. I know there's a bit of cloud cover right now, but the sky looks to be brightening up a little bit. High of 21 for your Thursday. A few clouds expected overnight tonight. And a low of 14. Sun and cloud for Friday. Increasing cloud through the afternoon, however, and a high of 22. And for Saturday, sunshine and a high of 17. All morning, we've been holding steady at 12 degrees.
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There's the James Barker Band and Keep It Simple. 8:12. Currently 12 degrees, getting to a high of 21 today. Mainly sunny skies on the way for the day today as well. Eye on PEI coming up around 9:20 or so.

Oh, we are highlighting events taking place in two communities here in Prince Edward Island, Kensington and Tignish. Both have things going on today, and we'll pass those along. Things to make you smile in mere moments, brought to you by the Confederation Court Mall. And it's all a story about how helping matters. Anybody can help in your community, and this is an inspiring story about somebody that helps out in their community big time. Music coming up from Toby Keith, as well as Luke Combs and Eric Church. And if you're on our Facebook page, head on over there. It is October now, and so I have asked the question, with it being spooky season, what is your favorite scary movie or television show? I'd love to hear about it. This was the number one hit tune last week on the CT40. Is it still number one? We'll have to find out. It's Stella Lefty and Boston on CFCY. 90.

0: 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There's Dasha and Austin, 818. It is currently 12 degrees. We're getting to a high of 21 for the day today. Mainly sunny skies for your Thursday, although I know there is cloud cover right now. That should break for a little while anyway. We'll get to experience some sunshine for the day. Eye on PEI coming up around 9:20. We are highlighting the communities of Kensington and Tignish with events taking place there. Right now it's time for Things to Make You Smile. It's brought to you by the Confederation Court Mall, and it's all a story about how a young person decided to help out her community, and boy, oh boy, did she. 12-year-old in Phoenix, Arizona, ended up getting involved with a huge event. Her name was Sloan. Her fifth annual diaper drive. She had been organizing this since she was about 7 years old. She set a target of delivering to local food drives and food banks a target of 22,500 diapers for donation. She ended up collecting 30,000 disposable diapers to donate to a food and clothing bank in her community. So it's the kind of thing that you really think about, boy, somebody here could really do that and help out the community in such a big way. It's such an easy thing to do as far as conceptualizing it. Of course, the hard work comes from the community, but Phoenix certainly had a positive experience with Sloan. 12 years old, delivering 30,000 diapers to a local food bank. That is awesome.
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1: Good morning. A 70-year-old Prince County man has died after a two-vehicle crash just west of Miscouche. RCMP responded Tuesday night around 9:50 after a cell phone crash alert called 911. The man was alone in his vehicle on Route 2 and was pronounced dead at the scene. Two elderly people in the other vehicle were taken to hospital with injuries and not considered life-threatening. Police say alcohol and drugs do not appear to be factors as their investigation continues. An Ontario man who attacked a security guard in Summerside has been found not criminally responsible. A judge ruled that Alexei Lacrest was experiencing severe mania and psychosis and was off his medication. The court heard the 41-year-old choked the guard and ran over her with his truck in Slemen Park last April. She suffered a broken nose and serious trauma, according to CBC. Lacrest is now detained in hospital until a review board decides his future. Charlottetown's former fire chief is suing the city for wrongful dismissal and defamation. Court documents filed by Tim Mamie allege the city fired him without following proper process. The claim also alleges CAO Brad McConnell defamed him during a public budget meeting in March. Mamie has proposed adding 6 full-time firefighters, but they were not included in the final budget. The lawsuit says McConnell's comments have made it difficult for him to find another senior fire service position. The claims have not been proven in court. A new school in Charlottetown's East Royalty now has a name, Green Gables Elementary, under construction next to L.M. Montgomery Elementary. When it opens in 2028, it'll have 650 students in grades 4 to 6, while L.M. Montgomery becomes a kindergarten to grade 3. Andrew McFarland, chair of the public schools branch, tells CBC the name came from a committee that included 4 grade 4 students. He says one of them suggested Green Gables, which fits, of course, with nearby street names like Ann Avenue and Shirley Street and, of course, L.M. Montgomery Elementary. In sports and baseball, 3 teams have moved on to the divisional series. The Yankees eliminated the Red Sox 9-2. The White Sox beat the Astros 7-3. In the National, Padres down the Cubs 4-1 in Game 2. Now the Phillies and Braves are tied at a game each after Philadelphia's 4-3 10th inning win. A light night on the ice, the Leafs clipped the Islanders 2-1. In the Q-League, the Tigre beat Charlottetown 6-5 in overtime. Now you're up to date. I'm Daryl Good.
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4: Island weather. 8:35, your forecast for today. Mainly sunny skies, a high of 21 degrees for Thursday. A few clouds expected overnight tonight and a low down to 14. Sun and cloud on the way for Friday, becoming a little cloudier in the afternoon tomorrow. High for the day of 22. And for Saturday, sunshine and a high of 17. It is currently 13 degrees.

day, Potts Farm was a place to go. 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Jack and Jim were a few good men. 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And all this small town, he said, she said. 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Watch your mouth. 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I'm tired of talking, man. Y'all ain't listening. Them old

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1: I knew I'd see her around. 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

0: The Islands Country 95.1 FM, CFCY and Sam Hunt. There's breakup in a small town. My name is Darren McPherson. We have got the 90s at 9 on the way at 9 o'clock. After 9, it's I on PEI featuring Kensington and Tignish and things taking place in both of those communities today. Coming up on Sunday in Charlottetown, it is an open house at the Fire Hall. It is the kickoff to Fire Prevention Week at Station 1 on Kent Street from 10 until 2 on Sunday. Family-friendly event, open to all the public. Lots of things to do. Kids, obstacle course, gear, and truck viewings as well. It's all to get things in the mindset of this year's theme, which is charge into fire safety. Safe charging is a superpower. So many, items, objects that we have to charge lately, so many devices. We have large items like e-bikes and scooters in the mix now, as well as your phone or your iPad or whatever the case may be. So many things to charge. Let's make sure we're doing that safely. Lots of details available as a part of that at the open house. That is this Sunday from 10 until 2 at Station 1 on Kent Street. If you're online today, hop on over to our website, cfcy.fm. Click on the web poll and have your say. 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

0: 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There's Love Somebody, 8:53, 7 minutes away from 9 o'clock. Oh, my friend, you know exactly what comes up at 9 o'clock. It's the 90s at 9. We'll be kicking things off with Dan Seals and Tracy Byrd as a part of that. We've also got your Eye on PEI on the way. Eye on PEI, in case you're not aware, is an opportunity for you in your community to make plans to do something today. It is an event taking place in your community today, and we're highlighting two communities today. We are highlighting Kensington, and we're highlighting Tignish. So we'll pass along some things going on in those communities right around 9:20.
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from Martina McBride and Tracy Lawrence coming up. 13 degrees, getting to a high of 21 today. Here for you is Paul Overstreet from Daddy's Come Around. 90s at 9.

0: 90s at 9 and Tracy Lawrence, there's my second home. It's Darren and you here on this Thursday morning. We have got so many great tunes on the way. From the likes of Shania, we've got Chase Kasner, we've got Luke Combs coming up as well. But right now it's time for another edition of Eye on PEI. And we are starting in Kensington this morning, where right about 6 p.m. this evening, it is a board game social. You can bring yourself and some friends for a fun-filled night of board games. All games are supplied, or you could always bring your own. And in Tignish tonight, at the Tignish Legion, there is trivia with Sean Doyle. It starts at 8:30 this evening. Gather your team and join the fun. It's the Tignish Legion and trivia with Sean Doyle.
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Music from Jordan Davis coming up. Luke Combs as well. Here's Zach John King and Get to Drinkin'. It's on the Islands Country 95.1 FM CFCY.

0: 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And Jordan Davis, there's bar none. 9:40, 20 minutes to 10 o'clock. High of 21 for the day. It's getting a little bit brighter out there. I wouldn't say so far you can see any sunshine per se, but we are expecting a mainly sunny day today. My name is Darren McPherson. Our friends at Big Brothers Big Sisters, they had a highly successful Dream Home draw this past month. Through September, they did the big draw. And of course, if you weren't aware, they did give the option of getting a cash prize instead of taking the house. And what happened was the winners did take the cash prize. So the people at Big Brothers Big Sisters, they ended up with a house. And they're looking to move that house. And the great thing about this is you have an opportunity to purchase that at a very reasonable price. So head on over to Big Brothers Big Sisters Facebook page. There are ways you can contact them as well, like you can call them. The number there is 902-368-7760. You can email myron.yates@bigbrothersbigsisters.ca as well. They'd be happy to hear from you, probably give you a walkthrough and let you know what the deal is with purchasing that home for the Big Brothers Big Sisters Dream Home Draw.
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0: Mainly sunny today, getting to a high of 21 degrees, a few clouds expected tonight, and a low of 14. Mix of sun and cloud for Friday, becoming cloudier in the afternoon and a high of 22. Sunshine expected on Saturday with a high of 17.
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0: There's Riley Green and Think as you drunk I am. It's here on the Islands Country, 95.1 FM, CFCY, 949. That guy right there, Riley Green, is a part of the judging panel for The Voice this year. I don't know if you watch The Voice. I used to watch a lot of it, but I was kind of excited to see Riley Green on the panel for that. That's pretty cool. If you're on Facebook today, slide on over to our Facebook page. My question was all around the fact that it is now October, which people call the spooky season. So I wanted to know what your favorite scary movie or TV show was. Some really good ones lately. Chucky was one that was mentioned. Jaws, which is a true classic. Whether you call it a horror movie or not, it's certainly scary. And as well, the original Nightmare on Elm Street, which was terrifying. Before Freddy got all cute with the one-liners, it was a scary, scary movie. Anyway, check that out on our Facebook page and make your comments too.
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7: Mainly sunny today, getting to a high of 21 degrees, a few clouds expected tonight, and a low of 14. Mix of sun and cloud for Friday, becoming cloudier in the afternoon and a high of 22. Sunshine expected on Saturday with a high of 17.
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It was your country song. It's who we are. You ain't from where I'm from. Where I'm from. 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
3: Mainly sunny today, getting to a high of 21 degrees, a few clouds expected tonight, and a low of 14. Mix of sun and cloud for Friday, becoming cloudier in the afternoon and a high of 22. Sunshine expected on Saturday with a high of 17.
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2: 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Hard to believe we're into October, but the good news for KFM fans is that we're going to have some amazing pricing coming in October. 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
5: We have got ourselves a pretty nice day on our hands. 21 is the high, mainly sunny. We will be dropping down to about 14 tonight. Tomorrow, mix of sun and cloud to start the day. Hopefully more sun than cloud, but 22 degrees is our high. We could get increasingly cloudy throughout the afternoon and into the evening. Maybe even bring along a little bit of rain when it drops down to 11. Saturday, not a cloud in the sky. Still looking at warm temperatures. Highs of 17, but could get as cool as 8.
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0: 95.1 FM CFCY with Thelma and James, Alternative Ending. This is Bill with you. Thank you so much for joining me today. I appreciate you being here. And we are back on this Thursday after Truth and Reconciliation Days. And this midweek holiday business, it really seems to change the flow of my week big time. But I did enjoy the afternoon off, although it creates lots for us to talk about today. We're going to be talking about Small Business Week across the island and also sending some UPEI students off to compete globally. But as we do on my show, it's all about the music, and we're going to get started after the break with Dylan Scott. Good afternoon, everyone.
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1: 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Question one, what's that empty bottle in your cup holder worth? That's right, a dime. Two, how about 10 empties sitting in your recycling bin? 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

0: Jelly Roll, need a favor on 95.1 FM CFCY, the Islands Country. And if you're handy with tools or you just have a knack for fixing things, Charlottetown could use your help. 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It's Saturday, October 24th from 10 to 2 at the Simmons Sports Center. 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
5: We have got ourselves a pretty nice day on our hands. 21 is the high, mainly sunny. We will be dropping down to about 14 tonight. Tomorrow, mix of sun and cloud to start the day. Hopefully more sun than cloud, but 22 degrees is our high. We could get increasingly cloudy throughout the afternoon and into the evening. Maybe even bring along a little bit of rain when it drops down to 11. Saturday, not a cloud in the sky. Still looking at warm temperatures. Highs of 17, but could get as cool as 8.
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0: 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This is Bill with you. Good afternoon. Thank you for joining me. 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

0: 95.1 FM CFCY with Co Wetzel's High Road. And Wetzel says Texas country is finally getting some well-deserved attention. In a new interview, Wetzel says the Texas scene used to feel almost like a well-kept secret, but country music opening up to different sounds has helped change that. He says it's giving Texas artists a chance to be appreciated by a much bigger audience. Wetzel knows a little something about that. He's currently taking his Night of Champions tour across the world.
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0: Mackenzie Porter with Pickup on 95.1 FM CSCY, the Islands Country. And this is a great chance to have yourself heard. Islanders can have their say on plans for managing the shoreline in southeastern PEI. Three public information sessions are coming up, including Monday, October 29th from 6 to 8 at the PEI Farm Center in Charlottetown. You're going to hear about the draft plans and have a chance to provide feedback. There's also sessions in Montague and Woods Islands. Dates, locations, and more details are at peishorelines.ca.
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5: We have got ourselves a pretty nice day on our hands. 21 is the high, mainly sunny. We will be dropping down to about 14 tonight. Tomorrow, mix of sun and cloud to start the day. Hopefully more sun than cloud, but 22 degrees is our high. We could get increasingly cloudy throughout the afternoon and into the evening. Maybe even bring along a little bit of rain when it drops down to 11. Saturday, not a cloud in the sky. Still looking at warm temperatures. Highs of 17, but could get as cool as 8.
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0: 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Richard Hetherington and Noor Abdelhamid created Limrise, a hands-free knee crutch designed to help people stay upright and independent while recovering from knee injuries. They've earned a spot at the Enactus World Cup in Brazil this November. So congratulations to Richard and Noor. A huge accomplishment very early in their career. Well done.
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3: 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Hard to believe we're into October, but the good news for KFM fans is that we're going to have some amazing pricing coming in October. 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

95.1 FM CFCY, and Kenny Chesney is celebrating another big milestone with this song. Carry On has officially become his 37th number one hit and also his 100th charting single. Here it is for you, Carry On.

0: 95.1 FM CFCY, the Islands Country with Tennille Towns, somebody's daughter. This is Bill with you. Good afternoon. It is time to take a look at the CFCY Vogue Optical Web Poll. And Tuesday, we wanted to know, how fast do you generally drive on a highway with a posted speed limit of 100 kilometers? Several options to choose from, and everybody, well, kind of dominated by saying between 100 and 110. So let's move right into today's question. What is your level of concern that the President of the United States will impose a full trade embargo on Canada? Very concerned, somewhat concerned, or no concern at all? You can visit CFCY.fm to vote. We'll take a look at the results tomorrow.
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0: The James Barker Band with us working on 95.1 FM CFCY, the Islands Country. And today, October 1st, apparently celebrates two of my favorite things, coffee and raccoons. It's National Coffee Day and International Raccoon Appreciation Day, which honestly feels very appropriate because without coffee, I'm basically look like a raccoon in the morning, tired eyes, slightly confused, digging through the kitchen looking for something to eat. Really, all I'm missing is that cute little mask.
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8: We have got ourselves a pretty nice day on our hands. 21 is the high, mainly sunny. We will be dropping down to about 14 tonight. Tomorrow, mix of sun and cloud to start the day. Hopefully more sun than cloud, but 22 degrees is our high. We could get increasingly cloudy throughout the afternoon and into the evening. Maybe even bringing along a little bit of rain when it drops down to 11. Saturday, not a cloud in the sky. Still looking at warm temperatures. Highs of 17, but could get as cool as 8.
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0: 95.1 FM, ZFCY with Brock Phillips. Something else. This is Bill with you. Good afternoon. Thank you for joining me on this Thursday. And Brock Phillips has some brand new music out, teaming up with Liam St. John for a song called If She's in a Pawn Shop. Phillips says the song was inspired by his Gibson J45, the guitar that went with him from playing local breweries all the way to Nashville. And this is coming off his first CCMA nomination for Breakthrough Artist of the Year. It has been a good year for Mr. Brock Phillips. We got the 4 o'clock news coming up at the top of the hour.
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1: Oh, good afternoon. Minimum wage is up 30 cents to $17.30 an hour as of today. That increase is part of a provincial plan to reach $17.60 by April 1st of next year. The Employment Standards Board reviews the wage each year and recommends changes. But the Canadian Center for Policy Alternatives says the minimum wage still falls short of a living wage. The think tank puts a living wage at $22.76 an hour. It says renting a one-bedroom apartment in Charlottetown requires just over $19 an hour. Well, the island and several other parts of Canada are seeing an early start to flu season. Health authorities are already reporting confirmed flu cases and hospitalizations across PEI. Alberta, BC, and southwestern Ontario are also reporting increases in respiratory illnesses, with some cases appearing as early as September. In the Yukon, influenza A cases have been confirmed since mid-August. Infectious disease specialist Dr. Isaac Bogosh says national levels of flu, COVID-19, and RSV remain low, but surveillance data shows a slight increase. He tells CTV vaccination remains an important way to reduce the risk of severe illness. Flu vaccines are recommended for everyone 6 months and older. Bogosh also recommends staying home when sick, masking, and improving your indoor air quality. Ottawa says it may be willing to revisit its immigration clampdown as Atlantic Canada pushes for a new deal. A federal economic panel is calling for a made-in Atlantic Canada agreement to keep population growth at around 1.8%. Justice Minister Sean Fraser says the region's challenges are both economic and demographic. Atlantic premiers and business groups say they desperately need workers, especially in healthcare and construction. Recent cuts slashed the Atlantic immigration program's target to 4,000 this year. Prime Minister Mark Carney now says a controlled increase in population could be coming. Well, new research shows a link between the amount of time children spend on screens and their development. Jen Nicholson has the details.
2: The study says experts reviewed decades of research on the impact of screen time on development, which looked at nearly 3 million children aged 18 and under from 64 countries. The study found screen time was associated with poorer outcomes for children across several areas of development, including how they think, learn, speak, behave, and regulate emotions. Researchers say 20 years ago, a child may have spent an hour watching a television program. They say today, devices are everywhere, and digital technology is a big part of children's lives, which can support children's learning, creativity, and connection. The study says rather than getting rid of devices completely, parents should identify an area or time period in which screens get in the way of what children need. For MBS News, I'm Jen Nicholson.
1: October is Women's History Month. Minister Jen Redmond says it's a time to reflect on the women and girls who shaped our communities, province, and country. In a statement, Redmond says women lead businesses, care for families, strengthen workplaces, and volunteer in their communities, often without recognition. She calls the month a chance to celebrate women from all walks of life and encourage the next generation to pursue their goals with confidence. Redmond encourages all Islanders to recognize the women who have influenced their lives. In sports on the Diamonds, the Phillies in Atlanta play the deciding Game 3 of their wildcard series to decide who moves into the divisional series. In the NHL, the Flames host the Kraken. The Oilers are in Vancouver. The Oilers are on the road in Chicoutimi. And on the gridiron, the Steelers are in Cleveland to play the Browns. Now you're up to date. I'm Sheldon McLeod.
3: A few clouds expected overnight tonight, low of 14 degrees. Sun and cloud on the way for Friday, increasing cloud through the afternoon and a high of 22. On Saturday, sunshine and a high of 17. And Sunday's forecast, sunny and a high of 15.
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0: 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I tell you, Brett, put a little A11 on. 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

0: 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And Innovation PEI is celebrating Small Business Week for 4 days with events they say are aimed at helping island businesses connect, learn, and grow. It starts October 19th with an open house and networking event in Charlottetown. And that's followed by a session on AI-built software for small business and the PEI Export Excellence Luncheons also in there as well. Events are happening in Charlottetown, Mill River, and Brunel. And you can RSVP through the provincial government website. Looks like a great way to connect for local businesses.
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0: Dallas Smith with Cheap Seats on 95.1 FM CSCY, the Islands Country. And Smith is into a new chapter after taking some time off on the road. Following a massive 52-date tour last year, he stepped back to spend, from what he said, some time with his family and build his dream home and then get back into the studio. The result has been some new music, including Good Time Goes and a collaboration with Brock Phillips, who we were talking about earlier, called Leave Me Like a Back Road. And Smith said that time away has left him recharged and creatively inspired for whatever comes next.
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8: A few clouds expected overnight tonight, low of 14 degrees. Sun and cloud on the way for Friday, increasing cloud through the afternoon and a high of 22. On Saturday, sunshine and a high of 17, and Sunday's forecast, sunny and a high of 15.
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0: 95.1 FM CFCY with Tim Hicks, latest The Pilot. This is Bill with you. Good afternoon. And we've got the 5 o'clock news coming up at the top of the hour, which means the CFCY Drive at 5 is right upon us. And we're going to kick things off this afternoon with George Burge, move into Morgan Wallen, and then round out the top three with the James Barker Band. It is an afternoon of bangers on the CFCY Drive at 5 coming up after the 5 o'clock news.
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1: Well, good afternoon. The island's minimum wage is higher today. It's increased 30 cents to $17.30 an hour, and it'll rise another 30 cents on April 1st after a recommendation from the Employment Standards Board. Despite the hike, the Canadian Center for Policy Alternatives says the island's minimum wage is still below what workers need to earn a living wage. 2 years ago, it put that number at almost $23 an hour when you look at things like food, shelter, transportation, and child care. Supreme Court Justice has temporarily blocked tree clearing on a disputed path in Grand Tracadie. Justice Jonathan Cody granted a 10-day injunction September 25th, according to The Guardian. It stops Carolyn McNabb and her agents from altering Sheila Gallant's property on Route 6 or bringing in machinery. Gallant disputes a right-of-way that McNabb's side says exists. Workers arrived September 22nd to clear trees for a walking and cycling path. Gallant blocked access and called police. The work did not go ahead. Developer Tim Banks, who's married to McNabb, says a path would link Blackbush Beach Resort to Winter River. The order was unopposed and expires Monday at noon. Cody says clear-cutting would cause irreparable harm. Pest control companies on the island say calls about mice and rats are way up. Atlantic Graduate Pest Management says calls are nearly 60% higher than last year and about 200% higher since 2017. Tanner Arsenault of Red Sands Pest Control says rodents come inside as the weather cools, looking for food, water, and warmth in your insulation. He tells CBC once they get in, your walls become their highways. Experts suggest keeping grass short, clearing clutter, and sealing cracks. They also warn not to sweep up mice droppings, but instead to use a damp rag or disinfectant. The Vancouver punk band canceled its Charlottetown show after a venue denied a transgender member washroom access. Rigaroo was set to play the Sportsman Club last Sunday. The singer, Marina Hanley, says a bartender taped up a handwritten ladies only sign as she tried to use the washroom. Bandmate George Finley tore the sign down and told the band to pack up and leave. Now, the club's manager tells CBC the venue tries to accommodate transgender people, but has no gender-neutral facilities, and they say there's no plan to change its policy. Drag performer Derek Bizzo, who was set to perform, calls it a violation of human rights. And officials in Tennessee are still trying to figure out what happened after a death row inmate somehow survived her execution. 50-year-old Krista Pike, who was set to become the first woman to be executed in Tennessee in 200 years, was given not one but two doses of a lethal injection drug. She remained conscious and even spoke of feeling pain after the first dose and was left snoring but still alive after the second. She was taken to hospital following the botched execution where she's currently being treated. Pike was sentenced to death for the killing of a 19-year-old woman back in 1995 when Pike herself was 18. Tennessee Governor Bill Lee has ordered an independent review of what happened during Pike's failed execution and says all other scheduled executions in the state will be temporarily suspended. In sports on the Diamonds, the Phillies and Atlanta play the deciding Game 3 of their wildcard division to decide who moves into the divisional series. On the ice, the Flames host the Kraken and the Oilers are in Vancouver. In the Q League, the Islanders are on the road in Chicoutimi. And in the NFL, the Steelers are in Cleveland to take on the Browns. Now you're up to date. I'm Sheldon McLeod.
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3: A few clouds expected overnight tonight, low of 14 degrees. Sun and cloud on the way for Friday, increasing cloud through the afternoon and a high of 22. On Saturday, sunshine and a high of 17, and Sunday's forecast, sunny and a high of 15.
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0: 95.1 FM CFCY's Driving at 5 with Jelly Rolls. Hands up. This is Bill with you. Good afternoon. Thank you for joining me. And coming up after the break, we have a song that was a monster right out of the gate. It was released in 2011. It became one of the fastest rising country songs in years and spent 4 weeks at number one. The singer has said he wanted something sweet and fun that could make people smile. And it definitely worked. A little country love song that became one of his signature hits. Coming up after the break, we got Blake Shelton with Honeybee.
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1: 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It's Old Dirt Roads on the Islands Country.

0: Bailey Zimmerman with Chevy Silverado on 95.1 FM CFCY, the Islands Country. It's time to take a look at the CFCY Vogue Optical web poll. Canada-U.S. trade tensions are escalating again. As of today, the U.S. has banned nearly $1 billion worth of Canadian imports, including some alcohol, dairy products, and motorcycles. So we asked today, what is your level of concern that the President of the United States will impose a full trade embargo on Canada? Very concerned, somewhat concerned, or no concern at all? You can visit cfcy.fm to vote. We'll take a look at the results tomorrow.
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4: A few clouds expected overnight tonight. Low of 14 degrees. Sun and cloud on the way for Friday, increasing cloud through the afternoon and a high of 22. On Saturday, sunshine and a high of 17, and Sunday's forecast, sunny and a high of 15.
5: Visit CFCY.FM for the latest weather forecast.

0: 95.1 FM CFCY with Gavin Adcox, a wannabe, and a chance to weigh in on the future of PEI's southeastern shorelines. There's a public information session. It's happening Monday, October 19th from 6 to 8 at the PEI Farm Center in Charlottetown. It's going to have a presentation on the draft shoreline management plan and a time for community feedback. So you're going to get your chance to weigh in on the work that's going to be taking place. There's also two more sessions planned for Montague and Wood Islands. You can find all the details on peishorelines.ca.
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9: Dear drunk me, I bet you're sitting on a high back, running up a good tab, thinking them 2-for-1 shots ain't kicking in. 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

0: Zach John King, we get to drinking on 95.1 FM CFCY, the Islands Country. And let's talk about one of my favorite segments on the station. 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

0: 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Engineering students Richard Hetherington and Noor Abdelhamid developed LimRise. It's a hands-free knee crutch that reduces the need to rely on your arms and shoulders when you're recovering from a knee injury. So after winning a national Enicus competition, they'll represent PEI at the World Cup in Sao Paulo this November. An incredible accomplishment so early in their career. Well done, gentlemen. Congratulations.
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5: A few clouds expected overnight tonight, low of 14 degrees. Sun and cloud on the way for Friday, increasing cloud through the afternoon and a high of 22. On Saturday, sunshine and a high of 17, and Sunday's forecast, sunny and a high of 15.
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0: 95.1 FM CFCY with Josh Stump, Johnny Walker back to me. And that's going to do it for me tonight. I thank you so much for joining me this afternoon and for your drive home. And I'll be back tomorrow afternoon. And we are going to be looking at what was an incredible turnout for National Tree Day and also start to prepare for Fire Prevention Week. So have a great night, friends. I appreciate you spending some time with me today. And I'll talk to you all tomorrow.
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6: A few clouds expected overnight tonight, low of 14 degrees. Sun and cloud on the way for Friday, increasing cloud through the afternoon and a high of 22. On Saturday, sunshine and a high of 17, and Sunday's forecast, sunny and a high of 15.
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the 9 to 5ers. Monday through Friday, man, we bust off. The Rise and Shiners. The Up All Nighters. Working on the night, yeah, baby. 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